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2: 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It's Jordan Davis.
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4: 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It's Elena, and we have got Jordan Davis here as our host this week. 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

0: It's Backstage Country. I'm Elena. Jordan Davis is your host this week, and we're catching up on all the things. You know, Jordan, the last time that you were here, you had just added baby number four, and you had a line that just cracked me up. You said, I realize we don't fit in the church pew anymore. How is the adjustment been
1: tight
0: to the four?
1: So we've gotten to where now we put the two oldest behind us. So they're like,
0: okay.
1: Which is always like
0: it's a vacation for them, I'm
1: 100%,
0: sure.
1: 100%,
0: yeah.
1: Man. You know, it's like their first bit of freedom to where I can still turn around and tell them to figure it out, you know, lock it up. But it's been, Sadie's been great. You know, everybody's happy and healthy. That's all you can ask for right now.
0: Yeah.
1: And it's really cool to start seeing their personalities come through. And
0: oh, that's got to be so fun.
1: My two boys are me made over. My oldest, Eloise, is Queenie, so she runs the household.
0: I can see that. Mm-hmm.
1: And I feel like Sadie's going to be right there, second in charge, so which is good because somebody needs to keep us all in order. But, there's nothing better in the world. They are what makes it go round, so.
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1: It's Backstage Country. I'm Elena. We got Jordan Davis hosting this week. We're talking about some of your biggest hits. And next up here, let's talk about By Dirt, which is a massive hit, to say the least. But also, I noticed it is your most used sound on TikTok, like the song that is the most used, with over 130,000 people making videos with this.
2: Yeah.
1: I'm always curious, like, does it hit different when you create something that inspires others to create their own art?
2: Yeah. No, I mean, it, like, 100%. Yeah. Especially with one like that, you know, like, mainly because of the meaning and why we wrote that song. So when I do see people using that song for their story, it means a little bit more to me, because I think that's what I can think of those songs that do that to me, and I can kind of bookmark on where I was at, you know, when I heard this, or, you know, what I was going through when this song really kind of helped me through, you know, whatever it was. So to see people, you know, talking about buying a first home, or, you know, moving somewhere and By Dirt's playing to it, or, you know, bringing home a kid to their house that they built. It means a little bit more than just like, hey, I like this song, I wrote it, sounds cool, some people like it, here we go.
1: Shaking their ass to it on the internet.
2: Like, you're like, all right, yeah, there's nothing wrong with that by any means. But when you have a song like Dirt and you see people connect to it that way, it's pretty special.
1: What do you see and notice the most in the audience when you perform this live?
2: Man, I think, you know, I think the coolest is just the wide ranging.
1: Yeah.
2: You know, I think one of the things I'm most proud of my shows is I've seen 5-year-olds there and I've seen grandparents there. And, you know, I hope that everybody has a good time, but By Dirt's the one song that I can see everybody connect to. And when you see that and all the phones come up, it, you know, you don't always get them like that. You know, you can't, those are tough to write. So when I see that, it makes me feel like we did something good.
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4: She looks so pretty when the makeup on. You should hear her talking to her mama on the phone. I love it when she raps to an

0: It's Backstage Country. I'm Elena. Jordan Davis is your host this week, and we're catching up on all the things. You know, Jordan, it's been a minute since I've seen you.
1: Yeah.
0: You were here last year, right around when Learn the Hard Way was either just coming out or had just come out.
1: Yeah, just coming out.
0: Yeah, so now that you are coming up on an almost year anniversary of the album,
1: yeah.
0: What has this last year been like for you with this era of your music and your catalog?
1: Yeah, it's been, I'm so proud of this record.
0: Yeah.
1: It's been fun. You know, we toured it and got to play some amazing venues off of this record. Red Rocks was the bucket list spot that we've been able to do. And then doing our first headlining tours in Australia and going back to Europe. It has been busy. And it's actually been cool now that after we got back from Australia, we've kind of slowed down and taken some time off. A, because I'm excited to write songs again.
0: Okay.
1: Now that we have a little bit of time off the road and not as busy of a year as we've had. It's been really fun to get back in the writing room and come up with ideas and start working on a new project. But it's been busy on the family front, which has been great. But I think the most thing I'm excited about is I'm just excited to write songs again.
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14: Hey, Tampa, come be a part of the culture. Sneaker culture takes over Armature Works May 30th. Right on the water. Right in the middle of...

0: It's Backstage Country. Jordan Davis is your host this week. I'm Elena. We're catching up on all the things. And earlier you talked about Red Rocks and how that was one of the shows that you got to play over this last year. Yeah. And bucket list for sure. I was actually there that night. It was incredible. And like that was one of the coolest shows of yours that I've ever been to. But it does make me wonder, like, now that you've crossed that off the list, that's a huge one that like every artist wants to play. What are you chasing now? Like, what's on the bucket list?
1: I know, right? Kind of had to. It wasn't until a couple of days after that where I was like, wait a second, what are we doing this for now?
0: Yeah. Like, you got to keep moving the line, right?
1: Yeah, obviously, you know, going back there, I feel like it's always going to be special, but yeah, you're never going to get the first time again. But so like going back to Red Rocks would be really cool. You know, I think you just kind of start looking at like Madison Square Garden would be awesome.
0: Yes.
1: Play there.
0: Yeah.
1: You know, those just kind of iconic venues that, I mean, legends of music have played in. You know, that are also, like, tough to get to, you know? So it's like, you also have to do the hard work to get to playing a venue like that.
0: Right. It's not just like, oh, I want to play that. Yeah. Let's book it. Yeah. Like they have their standards, too.
1: Yeah. So, like, to me, that's kind of what, after checking off, like, the bucket list spots, now I'm just in a sense of, like, all right, what can kind of make me push me to make great music that will allow me to get in a room like that. So that one's one that is kind of the I've got on the dartboard right now.
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1: 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Country and She Knows It is just about fun. 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And I just think it's a great song to kick the summer off and see everybody out there dancing, especially the country girls.
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1: 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Here's my new song, Chevy Silverado. 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
1: 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I think everybody feels that way at some point in a relationship. 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
1: Hey, y'all, I'm Kenny Chesney, and this is my new song, Carry On. It feels really good to have new music out there. It feels really good to have something so positive and good to the world. And that's one of the reasons that I truly love the song, Carry On.

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1: 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Check out my new song, Ride, Ride, Ride, with my friend Luke Bryan. This song's about how we all get knocked down sometimes, but life is about how you get back up. 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
1: I knew I'd see her around. 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
1: 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I just find it hilarious that anytime I've ever treated a guy like 10% of how they've mistreated me, they freak out. And so this song is just kind of giving them a taste of their own medicine. And I hope that I will see all of y'all line dancing to this one very soon.
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1: Good morning. Traffic is moving well around Tampa Bay right now. It's early. There's not a lot of volume. Most of the overnight construction has been cleared out, and there are no incidents causing delays. You know, we're looking at the interstates, bridges, major intersections. They're checking and clear. So right now, you should have a pretty good ride into work. Be safe and have a great day. Keeping you updated, I'm Schreiner.
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0: 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Take on the Angels. 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Then, after the game, come hang on the field for a concert with Cole Swindell. 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
3: Good morning. Traffic is moving well around Tampa Bay right now. It's early. There's not a lot of volume. Most of the overnight construction has been cleared out, and there are no incidents causing delays. You know, we're looking at the interstates, bridges, major intersections. They're checking and clear. So right now, you should have a pretty good ride into work. Be safe and have a great day. Keeping you updated, I'm Schreiner.
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6: Good morning, Tampa Bay. Your temperatures in the 70s on this Wednesday morning. Warm and humid out there as we go through the afternoon. Starting to transition to more rain east of the coast over the next several days. So rain chances near the beach is lower at about 30 to 40%, 60% east of I-75 with temperatures back into the low 90s. I'm meteorologist Greg D for Tampa Bay 28 and 99.5 QYK.
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4: A much better start to traffic this morning at the moment.

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14: 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This year's U.S. Open Golf Championship tees off June 18th at Shinnecock Hills Golf Club in the Tony Hamptons area of Long Island, New York. And there's good news for those attending. The average rate for a hotel or room rental is just over $1,100 a night during the championship rounds. But that's slightly down from last year. And local real estate agents say rentals are easier to find this year.

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6: 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The best part of summer is already here. Locally grown Fresh from Florida watermelon. There's sunshine in every bite.
7: Good morning, Tampa Bay. Your temperatures in the 70s on this Wednesday morning. Warm and humid out there as we go through the afternoon. Starting to transition to more rain east of the coast over the next several days. So rain chances near the beach is lower at about 30 to 40%, 60% east of I-75 with temperatures back into the low 90s. I'm meteorologist Greg D for Tampa Bay 28 and 99.5 QYK. 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

0: live from the Beasley Broadcast Building, serving the most beautiful people in the South. You, the resident of Tampa Bay, Florida. It's Tampa Bay's hometown morning crew.
1: Ah, it is a good day to have a great day. JR, Lana, Kevin here. Thanks for having us on. Hope you're having a great start to your day. I got traffic coming up for you in a second. If you're sitting in something, we're going to have that report for you in just a couple minutes. But last night, Lana, we're supposed to have our first summer softball game. It's back.
2: Oh, my gosh, already.
1: Right. But as we showed up to the field, the skies parted. And it dumped rain last night in Trinity, Newport Richey, Odessa area.
2: Of course, it's summer.
1: Yeah. That's what I'm saying. When we play the summer league, that always happens in the evening.
2: It's so funny because I was talking to Paul. The boys start up soccer again, I think, in like another week and a half with practice, you know, at nighttime, you know, at like 6 o'clock. I'm like, well, that's just ridiculous. It's going to storm. I mean, they're never going to have practice.
1: It's funny you say that because they close the fields for, because there's soccer fields at this park and there's softball fields at this park and there's baseball fields at this park. And the soccer practices kept going in the rain. And we were like, well, we're not doing this. We're
2: not with lightning, they shouldn't be.
1: Yeah. So there wasn't lightning at that point. It was just rain. But yeah, so they played on.
3: That's it.
1: So they may be coming home pretty muddy at your place.
2: Can't wait.
1: Yeah, I know, right? All right. Today, we got Rays tickets and Cole Swindell tickets at 8:20 when we play Know the Show. How well do you know Tampa Bay's hometown morning crew? We're going to find out. You got to get 2 out of 3 questions right. If you do so, you're going this Saturday to the Rays and Angels game, and then you're going to see Cole Swindell do a show after the game.
2: I love him. He's got so many songs. You kind of forget about all the hits that he's had, plus all the ones he's written.
1: Exactly.
2: So it's going to be a good show.
1: Yeah, absolutely. We'll have a brand new second date update for you just after 7 o'clock this morning. And then a very interesting situation going on in Palm Harbor with a business who is trying to catch people's attention, because you want to do that, right? You got to draw people in or whatever.
2: Sure.
1: Went kind of a different route on this, and it did not work out for them. And it's very interesting. I want to see what you think, too. We'll talk about that at 6:35. All right, let's go back in the day right now. Back in the day, 32 years ago in 1994. Now, this is the Flintstones movie, not the show, right? Because that was in the 60s.
2: Movie.
1: The Flintstones movie was released. Do you know who played Betty Rubble?
3: No, I know John Goodman was Fred Flintstone.
1: That's correct.
3: And Rick Moranis, I think, was Barney Rubble.
1: That's Holy correct smokes. As well.
3: But I don't know who Betty was.
1: Betty Rubble was played by Rosie O'Donnell.
3: Oh, that's right.
2: Oh, my gosh.
1: Here's another one for you. Do you know who played Fred's secretary? Sharon Stone.
3: Sharon Stone.
2: Wow. I never saw the movie.
1: I didn't either, but I was shocked when I didn't realize this person was in
2: Rosie
1: it.
2: Rosie O'Donnell.
3: I don't know.
1: Halle Berry.
3: Ooh.
1: It's
3: been
1: a
3: long time since I've seen this movie.
1: 32 years ago.
3: Yeah.
1: It came
3: might have been.
1: Back in the day. So they had some big names in that movie.
2: Yeah, I guess so.
1: Very cool. But I was going to ask you about Barney Rubble being Rick Moranis, who was in Honey, I Shrunk the Kids,
3: Spaceballs,
1: Little Giants, all those great movies.
3: So good.
1: 11 years ago in 2015, Tracy Morgan settled his lawsuit with Walmart over the accident with one of their trucks that left him seriously injured. There was no word on how much they paid, but he said, quote, Walmart did right by me and my family. And he was not shy about talking about how much money he made and got paid in that settlement because they were at fault in the accident. Kind of a Kip Law Group thing going on here, right? So so he sued, and he was, because I think he was like in an induced coma for a couple of days.
2: Yeah,
1: or
2: it was a bad accident.
1: It was a really bad
2: that.
1: Accident, but he fonts his money like crazy
3: yes,
1: now.
3: He does.
1: But anyways, that's Tracy Morgan for you.
2: I wonder how much he got.
1: It had to be $100 million at least. I would assume. Just the way he has spent money, or maybe he's broke now, I don't know. But he has spent so much crazy money. He's got like sharks in his house and a tank and things.
2: Oh gosh.
1: Yeah, it's nuts. All right, coming back, we have your cruise news. Hang on.
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4: Much better start to traffic this morning at the moment. No incidents causing any delays around Tampa Bay. The interstates, bridges, major intersections are looking good. And most of the overnight construction has been cleared out. So be safe. Let's all have a great day. Keeping you updated, I'm Schreiner.
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0: Ladies and gentlemen, can I please have your attention? I've just been handed an urgent news story.
1: I'm kind of a big deal. People know me.
2: Who knows that?
3: Well, happy birthday to Josh Ross.
4: Hey.
3: Birthday today. He is 30 years old today. We talk a lot about the Billboard Hot 100. That is the chart that is all genres. Yeah. And that's the one that the artists just really want to make it on. To have one song on that chart is kind of a big deal. Well, Drake has 42 songs on the Hot 100 this week. That is the most songs on the chart by any artist in history.
4: Wow.
3: 42 songs on the Hot 100.
4: He broke Michael Jackson's record, I think, yeah.
3: Yeah, that is the most in history. That is crazy. All right, Rays taking on the Orioles tonight. That game is at 6:35. And here's some good news. After nearly 6 years of construction and $973.4 million, the new Howard Franklin Bridge is almost complete. Today, the 7-mile mixed-use trail for walkers, cyclists, and runners will open to the public. And they're also still in the works, but they could open the express lanes today as well. Now, the toll lanes are going to be free for a period of time, but then you're going to be charged 50 cents to start using those. I guess they have to paint some lanes still. Sure. And stuff like that. So, obviously, with the weather, they were getting delayed a little bit on that. But it is almost done.
4: Well, I'll tell you this. I saw someone coming across on a bike today.
3: Oh, so they're open. Yeah.
4: Well, or this guy trespassed. I'm not quite sure, but he had his light on his bike and just going over that thing. I thought, that's pretty cool.
3: Yeah, that's pretty awesome. So that is open today. Wallet Hub's annual ranking of the best and worst places to raise a family just came out. They compared about 182 U.S. cities. The best place to raise a family is not Tampa, Florida. Mm. It is Fremont, California.
4: Okay.
3: And the worst place is Detroit. Tampa did not make the list at all.
4: Oh.
3: All right, kids are excited about this. A new and final trailer for Toy Story 5 was released yesterday, and it shows Woody hitting middle age. He's got an expanding belly. He's got a bald spot on his head, and that film will hit theaters on June 19th. Dutton Ranch, the Yellowstone spinoff, has been a massive hit for Paramount Plus, making it the streamer's biggest original series launch ever. Mm. Have you checked it out yet?
4: I have not.
3: It is really good. I've started watching parts of it. Kelly and Cole Hauser, they kind of take on their new life. It's Rip and Beth Dutton. Mm. They have a new life, you know, outside of the Yellowstone Ranch. But very, very, very good. All right, if you are traveling today in, like, the South, I'm talking about Mississippi, Mobile, Alabama, New Orleans, Atlanta, Gulfport. They're asking you to be very careful because people are, there's a lot of threat of flash flooding this week. There was a lot of rain that came over the Memorial Day weekend, and a lot of flash flooding is happening, especially like in North Carolina this week. So they are urging motorists never, ever try to drive through flooded roads, right. But be careful if you are on the roads heading family vacations or something heading north. We are going to get some rain today. Don't expect any before noon. It'll be hot and humid, and then those scattered showers will begin this afternoon. That is your cruise news.
4: All right. Thank you, Lana. Now, in Palm Harbor, there is a chiropractor that does something pretty creative. This office puts out very creative signs to get people's attention. Now, there's one sign they put out that's not making people so happy in Palm Harbor. I'm going to tell you about it next on Commercial Free New Country, 99.5 QYK. It's after Chris Jansen.
5: Prettiest girl I've ever seen. Look at her, man, look at me.

0: Love this. A chiropractor in Palm Harbor has put up signs in front of his practice for many, many years, decades even. Just clever signs to get people's attention, okay? Some of those signs include, "We never crack under pressure." "It's easier to throw out your back than your mother-in-law." This is on a marquee in front of their practice.
1: Okay.
0: "We won't stop until everyone is cracked up." And "Our Easter adjustments are egg-cellent." So they're just throwing out dad jokes.
1: I like it.
0: So in Palm Harbor, they put out one that didn't make people too happy. The latest one was "licensed crack dealer."
2: Oh, not good.
1: It's funny.
0: So
2: I didn't hear you laugh.
0: So one guy, so Sunday afternoon, this dude, he's 23 years old. He did not like that. And he took some bricks and some branches and he smashed the sign
1: and the interior lights.
0: Now, when confronted by cops, this guy said, "Well, I saw that it said licensed crack dealer and that's illegal. Can't be doing that." It's like, hey, don't take the sign literal. just a sign. So according to the arrest report, there's no indication of drug or alcohol influence or any mental health issues. This guy literally thought they were dealing crack.
1: I mean, really?
0: Well, he smashed a sign at least. And he now has, since the damage has exceeded $1,000, he was arrested for felony criminal mischief. And he was booked into the county jail, where he is locked up in lieu of a $5,000 bond ahead of his May 29th court hearing.
1: What happened to just walking inside a business and go, "Hey, I'm kind of offended by your sign. If you could maybe change that," or, you know, something like that.
0: I wouldn't even do that. Just keep driving.
1: Well, that's what all of us do.
0: Or don't give them your business if you really are offended by that.
1: Who cares?
0: That's a real... Anybody named Karen out there, I've sympathized with you, but that's a Karen move right there.
2: to walk in
0: and be like, "Your sign's offending me. Can you change it so next time I drive by here, I don't see it?" It's like, no, you know, if you live in Palm Harbor, you've driven by this place and you've seen them put up funny signs.
1: Right.
0: It just is what it is. And a lot of businesses do that, so you remember them.
1: You have to do something to get creative to make yourself stand out above everybody else.
0: Now,
1: I think it's funny.
0: Now, do I want a guy cracking my neck that also puts out licensed crack dealer? I don't know. Maybe I want someone a little more serious when it comes to adjusting my neck. But that's up to you.
1: Yeah.
0: Maybe this guy's awesome or this woman is, I don't know if it's a guy or a girl, but maybe this woman's an awesome chiropractor and it just, that's their sense of humor. But to go in there or to damage a sign, that's just stupid.
1: No, you should never damage anybody's property.
2: I thought it was
1: like
2: illegal
1: that.
2: To do that.
0: I don't know if that was his excuse to the cops or what, but...
2: Not a good one.
0: Not a good one. Yeah, it's illegal to smash people's property, bud.
2: Got you in jail. Well, yeah. Way to go, bud.
0: A felony. That's
2: yeah,
0: insane.
2: That's not good either.
0: Not good at all.
2: No.
0: But anyway, Palm Harbor, a lot of things happening.
2: Yeah.
1: What a waste of energy on that guy.
0: Are you getting are you going to the chiropractor today?
1: I have an appointment at 4, yes.
0: Here we go.
1: Yeah.
0: Lana.
1: I love the chiropractor. I highly recommend it.
0: Licensed crack dealer.
1: Crack dealer or not.
0: All right.
1: Highly recommend it.
0: Got your car line fun fact next.
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4: In Hillsboro, we have a crash on 75 southbound at US 301. Heavy volume on I-4 west from Memorial Boulevard to County Line Road, from Thonon-Sassa to McIntosh, and again from the Selman Connector to the 275 Junction. 275 south slowing between Fletcher and Sly. In Manatee, a crash on 41 south at 301. Keeping you updated, I'm Schreiner.
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0: Well, I recently had to move, and it couldn't have gone smoother, thanks to Good Greek. 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
17: Good morning, Tampa Bay. Your temperature's in the 70s on this Wednesday morning. Warm and humid out there as we go through the afternoon. Starting to transition to more rain east of the coast over the next several days. So rain chances near the beach is lower at about 30 to 40%, 60% east of I-75 with temperatures back into the low 90s. I'm meteorologist Greg D for Tampa Bay 28 and 99.5 QYK.
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0: We were just talking about a chiropractor.
1: Okay.
0: Well, did you know when you look down at your phone, the amount of pressure on your spine is equivalent of putting a 60-pound weight on your neck? 60-pound.
1: Wow.
0: So if you do it an hour a day, that really, really can add up and cause serious problems down the line.
1: Okay.
0: They said even a 15-degree tilt is like 27 pounds of pressure. It's so bad. I mean, sometimes you see kids just constantly with their heads down.
1: Looking at
0: their
1: phone, yeah.
0: It's so, so bad. They say to bring your phone up. Instead of you looking down, just remind yourself to bring
1: it. Hold it right out in front of you?
0: Just hold it right out in front of you.
1: That won't be weird.
0: Yeah, because, but I mean, you're going to wreck your back.
1: Okay.
0: So, I mean, that's, I guess, why chiropractors are doing so well these days.
1: Exactly.
0: All right, did you know that there's only been one time on Wheel of Fortune where the answer to a puzzle was actually Wheel of Fortune. It happened on April 2nd, 2001, and after it did, Pat Sajak, he joked, he goes, well, we've officially run out of puzzles, apparently. Wheel of Fortune was the answer on Wheel of Fortune.
1: That would be very tricky, because you're like, there's no way, right? You're on the show, and you're like, there's no way this is the answer, there's no way, and then you just finally have to say it. You're like,
0: you have to say
1: Wheel
0: it.
1: Of Fortune? Because if you're wrong, they're going to be like, well, of course you wouldn't make it that easy. But so that's such a trick. It's a trap right there.
0: Yep.
1: That's very cool. And Pat Sajak is a very funny guy.
0: Mm-hmm.
1: He actually razzes razz the contestants as well. Like, he would kind of like, yeah, that's a great answer. Like, when they get something wrong, like, he would say, like, kind of snarky comments. I think he'd just been on there too long and just like, I'm over these idiots.
2: I don't care.
1: Yeah, I'm out.
2: That's great.
0: There's your Carline fun fact.
1: Appreciate it, Lana. Coming up just after 7 o'clock, we have a second date update for you. And then at 8:20, we got those Rays tickets for you and Cole Swindell tickets on commercial-free New Country. 99.5 QYK.

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0: right, let's get after it. It's commercial-free new country, 99.5 QYK. This is our second date update, and we are joined today by Jade. We're going to try to help her out and see if we can get her on another date. Jade, good morning.
1: Good morning.
0: How are you?
1: Pretty good.
0: All right.
1: How about you?
0: And we're doing great. So we want to see if we can make your day a little bit better. We're going to try to get you set back up on another date with this guy, Chris. But tell us about your date with Chris.
1: Well, we went on a date, our first date. We went to South Tampa, and we both Ubered there because we were planning on having some drinks, which we did end up doing. And it was great. We had a really good time. He's really cute. Yeah, we were having great conversation. We were getting to know each other. You know, I was letting him know like about lots of things that were going on with me, and he was telling me about himself, and I don't know. It was really, really good. But I haven't heard back from him, and I actually thought since things went so well, that I would have heard back from him and we would have gotten to see each other over this past weekend, but silence.
0: Okay, so how did the date end between the two of you?
2: Any kissing?
1: He gave me a little peck on the cheek, which I thought was, you know, very gentlemanly because it was our first date. And, you know, we Ubered back to our respective homes. So...
2: Oh, but there's no talk of, like, him coming over to your house or any of that kind of stuff.
0: That's a first date.
1: Yeah, no, that really didn't come up. I mean, like you said, it was the first date, and, you know, I thought it went really well, and I was pretty sure I'd hear back from him.
0: Okay. Well, if you can't think of anything, I mean, it sounds like you kind of laid that out for us, but we're going to try to call Chris for you. Are you cool with whatever he has to say, though?
1: Well, yeah, I'd really like to know what's going on.
0: All right.
2: She wants.
0: Here we go. Well, hang on for me. We're going to do it next.
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4: In Hillsboro, we have a crash on 75 southbound at US 301. Heavy volume on I-4 west from Memorial Boulevard to County Line Road, from Thonona Sassa to McIntosh, and again from the Selman Connector to the 275 junction. 275 south slowing between Fletcher and Sly. In Manatee, a crash on 41 south at 301. Keeping you updated, I'm Schreiner.
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27: This is the Duke's Country song. It's a song about Duke's Mayo. 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Get Duke's Mayo in store. It's got twang.
28: Good morning, Tampa Bay. Your temperatures in the 70s on this Wednesday morning. Warm and humid out there as we go through the afternoon. Starting to transition to more rain east of the coast over the next several days. So rain chances near the beach is lower at about 30 to 40%, 60% east of I-75 with temperatures back into the low 90s. I'm meteorologist Greg D for Tampa Bay 28 and 99.5 QYK.
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0: Rays and Cole Swindell tickets. That is coming up at 8:20. Cole Swindell will be here on Saturday performing after the Rays game. So we're going to play Know the Show at 8:20 to get you into that. It's commercial free New Country 99.5 QYK right in the middle of our second date update right now. We're trying to help out a girl named Jade who reached out to us. She sounds very nice.
1: Yeah.
0: She said that they had a great time hanging out with each other. Even got a peck on the cheek at the end of the night.
1: Mm-hmm.
0: But hasn't heard from Chris since this date.
1: Yeah, but she said they got along really well and they got to know each other. It sounds like they Ubered to South Tampa and then each took Ubers home. So
0: right, separately.
1: Separately. So there wasn't any of that kind of stuff going on. But, huh, yeah, well, let's find out what's going on with
0: all
1: this
0: right,
1: guy.
0: So Kevin called Chris, and after a couple attempts, we did get him on the phone. Let's bring him on. Chris, you there?
2: Yeah.
0: Hey, man, thanks for hanging on for us. I know you talked to Kevin and he kind of laid things out for you, but I want to make sure that you're cool with this. We want to talk to you about a date you recently went on. And would that be okay if we asked you a couple questions about that date?
2: I mean, do I have to?
0: Well, you don't have to do anything, but it'd be great if you did. I think you might want to learn about a girl that's really into you.
1: Yeah.
2: Okay, sure. I got a few minutes.
1: It won't take that long.
0: All right, here we go. So we want to talk to you about Jade. And Jade told us about this great date you guys had in South Tampa. I guess you guys just kind of hung out, bar hopped a little bit or whatever. And she said you guys had a great time and really, really enjoyed your company. Had a lot of nice things to say about you. Thought you guys would maybe hang out over this past weekend, but didn't hear from you at all. And she's just confused and in the dark about this. And we thought we'd ask you, what's going on, man? Why are you not getting back to Jade?
2: Yeah, no, that's not going to happen because I don't have that much time in my life to get back to Jade. She talks too much.
0: Oh. Hold on.
2: Like,
0: what do you mean?
2: Like, she just talks, dude. Like, she just talks. Like, all she did was talk about, like, her boss. And I don't even know what she does. I don't know where she works. She just kept going. Y'all remember that Energizer Bunny from, like, the 80s?
0: Yeah.
2: She just kept going. I don't know anything about her except what was actually going on with her boss. There's no way I could talk to her at this point.
0: All right.
1: Okay. Wow. All right. So
0: now we all know somebody who probably talks a little bit too much, or you can't get a word in with them, or whatever.
1: Why are you looking at me?
0: No, I'm not saying that. I mean, look at the ceiling. No, but we all know somebody like that, where you kind of feel like, okay, can I get away from this?
1: Yeah.
0: But so you just kind of felt trapped in the date, and that you just felt like you kind of just been bombarded with stories that you didn't care about, or what?
2: Not even stories that I don't care about. These are stories that no one on the planet cares about.
0: Like,
2: going shopping, she's redecorating, I think, and she is talking about curtains and drapes. I don't know how many times I had to hear about curtains and drapes.
0: Oh, my God.
2: I literally could not get a word in edgewise. I couldn't even ask questions about the curtains and drapes. She just kept going.
1: That's not a fun conversation.
0: Yeah. All right. Hey, man. We want to let you know that we actually have Jade on the phone with us. Would that be cool if we brought her back on for a second?
2: I mean, how much time do you have for this segment? Because nobody's getting off the phone.
0: Let's find out. Jade, you there?
3: Yes.
0: Hey, you heard what Chris had to say. Now, I didn't get that vibe from you when we first talked to you.
1: Oh.
0: But are you a talker?
3: Totally. I mean, he's acting like he wasn't interested in me. I mean, isn't that the purpose of a first date, to get to know someone? I mean, I was telling him things that are important to me. I mean, I'm at work all the time. Okay, my boss is a very important person in my life, so that's a big deal to me, what she's going through right now. And he seemed interested. I don't know. He seemed like he was paying attention. And gosh. And then, yes, the other big thing in my life is I'm redecorating my house. So, oh my gosh, that takes a lot of energy and a lot of time. And, you know, it's stressful also. Okay. So I'm trying to pick out things that are going to be classy, they're going to last for a long time, you know, that are maybe neutral, because, like, I don't know, what if I decide to sell my house? You know, I'm going to want something that's going to not clash with maybe what the new buyer might be thinking. I don't know. There's so many choices with decorating, too, and designing my interior, you know, because it's an expression of my personality. So I don't know. There's a lot
0: What's
3: of
0: happening?
3: Factors that I was explaining to him. And I mean, he seemed like he was just really interested in what I had to say.
0: All right.
3: I'm really surprised.
2: I get that these things are important to you, but I didn't even learn anything about you. Not just what your boss is going through.
3: Chris, all of those things are about me, okay? All of that stuff's about me. That's my life right now, okay? So that's what I do every day.
2: Your boss is not your life.
3: Oh, I work, like, you know, many, many hours every week, so I'm around her many, many hours. And, you know, she's like the most important person in my life, unfortunately.
0: Unfortunately.
3: You know, we have to collaborate on so many things. And yeah, I mean, that's a big deal to me. So I thought it was, important that you would know about what was going on with my boss and that situation.
2: Okay, so does your boss know about the drapes and the curtains? Because this is a lot. This is a lot for a first date.
3: She actually does. She actually does. She actually helps me a lot with that. She's
0: Let me ask a question. Yeah. Okay, so Jade, what if Chris agreed to go on another date? Can we make it more about him this time and about you guys instead of about people that are not there and decorating and all that? Would you be open to that?
3: Well, it really does not sound like he's interested in me. Okay, so I really don't think we are a match. I don't think that's even a possibility at this point, okay?
1: Oh, you don't even want to go out with him now.
0: Okay, all right. Chris, does that sound about right?
2: It sounds about right.
0: All right. Well, now you know what's going on, Jade. It sounds like you're not interested either, so we'll just call it as it was a good date and not going to happen. So thank you both for coming on. You guys have a great day, okay?
2: Thanks.
3: All right. Thank you. And you guys have a great day, too.
0: Thank you.
1: All right. Thanks. Thank you.
0: Yeah, she's a talker. I mean, she went on a lot about what's going on in her life and
1: her boss's life.
0: And her boss's life. But I could see how that would be exhausting.
1: I understand what he means. I have a friend who just sometimes just, oh my God, just doesn't shut up.
0: A friend.
4: Yeah. A friend.
1: Wow. And for somebody that loves to talk, I can't take it.
4: Wow.
0: I did think he was a little harsh, though, as well. But, all right, whose side are you on this? 800-992-1099, 800-992.

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0: Commercial free new country 99.5 QYK. All right, here we go. Chris and Jade went out, and it didn't go so well for Chris because he said Jade would not stop talking. Just it went on and on and on. Well, we got Jade on the phone. We talked to her a little bit. When we first talked to her, she sounded when we first talked to her, she was fine. She seemed very nice and all that. When we got Chris and Jade on the phone, it was all Jade. It was the Jade show.
1: Yeah.
0: It really was nonstop talking. So we kind of were like, all right, Chris, get where you're coming from. But he was a little harsh, I felt like.
1: She was just talking about things. He wanted to get to know her.
0: Right.
1: And apparently all she was doing was talking about her boss and her decorating ideas and stuff like that. And it seems like a lot of people are agreeing with Chris on this because I got a lot of text messages. A lot of people are saying, this girl is way too much. I'm annoyed listening to her. I think that was the longest second date update in the year. You guys couldn't even get a word in. Another person said, I couldn't even stand listening to her. I had to turn it off. Chris was harsh. But Jade sounded nice. I'll go out with her anytime. So there's one. And we still know absolutely nothing about her curtains. So how can somebody talk that much without actually saying anything, without not saying anything?
0: That's what basically he was saying is I didn't get to know you at all.
1: Yeah.
0: You just were talking about obscure things that didn't make any sense and had no relevance to me. And I was not interested at all. So... like I said, a little harsh, but, I kind of see where Chris is coming from on this. And obviously people do on the text line as well. So
1: that'd be a hard person to date. I'm sorry.
0: Yeah. Well, we both said we know people that are like this.
1: Yeah.
0: And
1: if you're not interested in what they have to say, then yeah, it's going to be a tough date. Yeah.
0: Could you just be quiet?
1: Could you talk about something else?
0: Take another bite. Enjoy your meal. All right. If you missed it, we'll have it on our Instagram and Facebook. Like always, you can get on there, leave a comment. Jade's a character. No doubt about that. So definitely check it out. Coming up, an I Feel Good story for you. A little positivity in your life. It's commercial free new country, 99.5 QYK. And then at 7:50, our very own spelling bee.

0: know.
1: I feel good. All right, Lana, when you hear this song, what do you think of?
2: Oh, ice cream.
1: Ice cream, the ice cream truck.
2: Yeah.
1: It must be in your neighborhood, right?
2: Yeah.
1: We all remember that as a kid. So that happened in a suburb of Minneapolis, and everybody came out, obviously, to get their ice cream, right?
2: Oh, yeah, the kids come running.
1: So one little girl decided that she was going to get her ice cream, and she stood in line ready to go. And the ice cream truck, by the way, is named Brain Freeze, the Brain Freezer.
3: I like that.
1: I like that a lot.
2: So Brain Freeze.
1: I like that. Anyway, she stood in line to get her ice cream, and what she didn't realize is there was someone that she knew that was hiding inside the ice cream truck. Who is that? Well, it was her dad, who had been deployed for a very long time. He's in the U.S. Army. And so when she ordered her ice cream, he then popped up and said, well, how about having some ice cream with your dad?
2: Oh, I love that.
1: So have it right there in front of us at their house. Now, the whole neighborhood was in on it. Obviously, the ice cream truck was in on it. And it made a great Memorial Weekend for this little girl. And she obviously broke down in tears, couldn't believe what she was seeing as her dad was hanging out of the ice cream truck. The Brain Freezer.
2: Yeah. How about some ice cream with your dad?
1: So, I mean, that's pretty cool.
2: Great.
1: Well, you see a lot of, there's never a dry eye when you watch these homecoming videos. No. It's just like, oh my gosh. But what a clever way to do it, and made that little girl's weekend, life, everything.
2: So, oh, yeah.
1: Anyway, that's really cool. That's your I Feel Good story this morning. All right, now the National Spelling Bee kicked off this week. And it's going on right now. I think our local guy got eliminated, but that's okay. He represented. And but we're going to see how we do. Now, we always quiz Lana on these type of things. We're not going to do that. Kevin, it's going to be you and me today.
3: Okay.
1: So we'll go up face-to-face. We'll see who can spell the most words correctly. And we're going to do that after Chris Young and Kenny Chesney. I'm a little nervous, not going to lie. It's commercial-free new country. 99.5 QYK. Hang on.

0: right, the National Spelling Bee. The National Spelling Bee is happening this week. It's commercial-free New Country 99.5 QYK. We love rooting on these kids, and they do amazing things. And I'm always baffled when they spell certain words. I'm like, I've never even heard of that word before.
1: Most of the time, I haven't heard of the word.
0: Yeah, exactly.
1: Or have no idea what it is.
0: All right, so we thought, since we always quiz Lana on things, we thought we'd flip the script a little bit and have Lana quiz Kevin and I on some words to see how well we can spell.
1: Well, Kevin's obviously the smartest one on the show.
0: That is correct.
2: We're about to see that.
0: Yeah.
1: Well, I will, to rest assured, I did not pick hard words.
0: Okay.
1: I picked actually... regional district level. So these were pretty easy words that we all know and we've seen and we've spelled, and you guys should be okay on these. So
0: all right.
1: I just figured I'd pick a pretty easy level of words, okay? Okay.
0: So the rules are, we're going to go back and forth, Kevin.
2: Okay.
0: Okay. And if you miss a word or if I miss a word, then the other person has a chance to steal.
2: Here we go.
0: Okay.
2: Yeah.
0: And then we also will say you cannot write anything down.
1: No.
0: Off your top of your head. All right.
1: You can't write anything.
0: Okay. Right. Here we go.
1: All right. So I like it. All right, JR, I'm going to start with you.
0: Oh, boy.
1: Platinum.
0: P-L-A. T-I-N-U-M. Platinum.
1: That is correct.
0: Thank you.
1: All right.
2: Good. Very good.
1: That was good. I feel like you're struggling there a little bit.
0: Well, I'm just taking my time.
1: Okay. Kevin, decipher.
2: Decipher. D-E-C-I-P-H-E-R. Decipher.
1: D-E-C-I-P-H-E-R is correct. Good job.
0: Should we quit now?
2: Yeah, might as well, while we're on top.
1: All right, JR, I'm going to throw the word silhouette to you.
0: It's two L's in it. S-I. Oh, let me build the dramatics. S-I-L-L-O-U-T-E.
1: That is incorrect.
2: It's S-I-L-O.
0: Oh, there.
2: U-E-T-T-E.
1: That is incorrect.
2: Darn.
1: You both got it wrong. It's S-I-L-H.
2: Oh.
1: O-U-E-T-T-E. Silhouette.
0: I thought there was two.
1: Okay. But that does good though. I don't know how to spell that word. All right, let's go with one more.
0: It's Kevin.
1: Hypothesis.
0: Oh, that's good. You got this.
2: H-Y-P-O. Hypotho. T-H-E-S-I-S.
1: That is correct.
0: Here you go, Kevin.
1: Oh my gosh, I'm glad you all planned this.
0: Yeah.
1: All right. Orchestra.
0: Orchestra.
2: Oh, come on. You got this. Yep.
0: O-R-C-H-E-S-T-R-A. Yes. Orchestra.
2: That's correct.
1: That is correct.
2: That is correct.
0: There we go.
2: Let's go, JR.
0: All right.
1: We're going to do, let's see, because you both have two right. Okay, so let's go with.
0: By the way, if you want to quit now, I'm okay with the tie.
2: Yeah, I'm good. I'm good with it. All right.
1: Let's do one more.
0: All right.
1: Let's go with metamorphosis.
0: You got this, Kev. Sound this out. This is easy.
1: Metamorphosis.
2: M-E-T-A. Metamor.
0: Yep.
2: M-O-R.
0: Yep.
2: Phosis. P-H-O-S-I-S.
1: That is correct. Very good. But I don't think the kids get to do that, though. They don't get to go meta.
0: Yeah, you can.
1: They can do
0: absolutely.
1: Those
0: they can ask the origin of the word. They can say you can use it in a sentence. Oh. All kinds of stuff. Yeah.
1: Wow.
0: They go, metamor. Yeah. But they once they finish the word and say metamorphosis, they have to spell it and then say it
1: again.
2: Metamorphosis.
0: Right. Yeah.
1: Then good job.
0: That's submitting your guess, and then if you get it right or wrong.
1: Right. There, so. Well, good job, you guys. Oh, we're advanced on to the next level.
0: Glued to the TV today.
2: See what words get thrown out.
0: Yeah, I'll be out there just having popcorn, watching the spelling bee. You know how I roll.
2: Oh, yeah.
0: All right. It's commercial-free New Country, 99.5 QYK. Thanks for having us on. We're Tampa Bay's hometown morning crew. Your Music Minute is coming up. And then at 8:20, raise tickets and Cole Swindell

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2: Well, just to let you know, Keith Urban actually released another single from the Flow State album. He released... He released the song Steal Away.
3: Great song.
2: From that era. So there's another track. If I don't show up to work tomorrow, that's because I got in my car and road tripped up to Panama City Beach because Keith's in Florida this week. Tomorrow he's in Panama City Beach, and then Friday he's at the Hard Rock down in Hollywood.
4: Okay.
2: So, and I'm not going to either show, and I'm really upset about it. So just letting you know.
4: What kind of fan are you?
2: I know. So Megan Maroney was not at the ACMs last week. That's because she was the maid of honor at her best friend Natalie King's wedding over the weekend. And Megan wrote a song called Wonder. She wrote it for Natalie. And she said in the song, I'm telling Natalie that if you just hold out, you're going to find someone who just shows up early. And you're never going to have to wonder how he feels about you. And I definitely think with Alex, you have found that. That's what she said at the wedding. And of course, she did sing the song for her friend.

0: right.
1: She said, you know, I've played this song a lot, but I think this might be the most meaningful time that I play it.
2: So. Free concert for those people, by the way.
1: Yeah, no kidding. Jordan Davis talks about the story on what inspired his song, Turn This Truck Around.
3: I think a truck title got thrown out, and I kind of started thinking about my dad's old Suburban that we would all drive around in, and how many times me and my brother were fighting and he'd turn around and was like, hey, knock it off or I'll turn this truck around, we'll go back home. And that's really where that song started from.
2: All right, we've all experienced that.
1: I've heard that before. And finally, the other story today is about Nate Smith. He posted, he wiped his social media, his Instagram, and then he has one video up there, and he's talking to you. He's revealing his struggle with mental exhaustion from the digital music industry's demand on Instagram. He has expressed his frustration with success being measured solely by social media metrics and views.
4: I'm tired, you guys. I'm tired. I just want to make music. I just want to play shows. I don't want to play these games. Like, that's kind of what this all feels like. It feels like one big game, and it's old, and it's tiring, and it's mentally exhausting, and I know I'm not the only person out there that feels like this.
1: You know, he describes the cycle of creating content, obsessing over view counts, and then having this team dismiss songs with lower engagement as potential failures. He, you know, has these great songs that he loves, but because he doesn't get a lot of likes, you know, his label is like, wow, probably shouldn't release that song.
2: That's tough. Because we've talked to artists before where they said, like, yeah, they didn't sign us because we didn't have enough followers on Instagram. And it wasn't even about their talent.
1: I know.
2: You know, whatever.
0: Crazy.
2: So that is wild. But then you got people like Hudson Westbrook, who gets discovered on social media.
1: Well, a lot of artists have.
2: I think Nate actually was too, because he went to Nashville, then he came back, and then
1: I think what he's talking about more is just the having to keep up with. It's not only about being an artist and having music and writing songs, but you also have to be a content creator as well. You have to keep up with the social media, and he's just tired.
2: In our job as well, we have to do that. If I didn't have this job, this particular job, I would not have social media.
1: When I'm done with this job, I'm done.
2: Yeah,
1: that's a wrap. Yeah, because you have to keep up so much. And I know there's a lot of other people out there. What you're doing now, you have to also have the social media. It is a second job, for sure.
2: Sure.
1: For sure it is. All right, that wraps up your Music Minute.
2: All right, thank you, Lana. Coming back, we have Rays and Cole Swindell tickets. We're going to play Know the Show. How well do you know Tampa Bay's hometown morning crew? We're going to find out next.
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6: In Hillsboro, we have an accident on 75 South at Fowler Avenue with the two right lanes blocked, and a crash on 301 South at 75 with the two left lanes blocked. 75 South is now slow from the 275 connector to I-4. Northbound 75 is heavy from MLK to Fowler. I-4 West and 275 South slow through the junction. Keeping you updated, I'm Schreiner.
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0: perfect timing. The phones went down. I'm not sure why, but we can call out, but no one can call in. Mm-hmm. We just realized that, and we're told by our engineers that that's going on, and they're trying to fix the problem.
1: Yes.
0: Which would make it tough to do caller 9 right now.
1: Yeah, you can't, because you can't call.
0: Right. So what we're going to do is, we're going to have you use the text line, all right? And I want you to text in your name right now if you want to play for Cole Swindell and Ray's tickets. 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And send you to the Rays game to see Cole Swindell.
1: Okay, so the text number is the same as the
0: request line.
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1: Yes.
0: If you're the 9th person to text us, go for it. Be safe.

0: Well, our phones are down right now, but we were able to talk to Abigail in Spring Hill.
1: Yes.
0: And she won the Rays and Cole Swindell tickets when she played Know the Show with us. So congratulations to Abigail. Now we're going to have more of these tickets tomorrow and some phones, I believe.
1: Hopefully we need phones.
0: All right. That'll be tomorrow at 8:20. We got you on Commercial Free New Country 99.5 QYK. Thanks for everybody who texted in and rolling with us on that. Why our phones are kind of down right now. So that's not on us, but our engineers are working on it right now. All right. Cool. There's a dilemma in a video that's going viral about people who walk their dog and what they do on these walks. I believe Lana is guilty of this. So we're going to talk about it next. Get her take on it. It's Commercial Free New Country, 99.5 QYK. Hang on.

0: Now, if you see a woman roaming the streets of Apollo Beach with a black dog with a white snout, it could be Lana.
1: And Louie.
0: And Louie.
2: She's a roamer.
0: She is a roamer. But she walks her dog every single day, obviously.
1: Like twice.
0: A lot of people do. All right. And thank you for that. I needed that. So a video went viral on X, not of Lana, but of some woman walking her dog, casually tossing a bag of dog poop into someone else's trash can. So you think about it. You're walking your dog. They do their business. You go to pick it up with one of those baggies. You tie it off. And then instead of taking it back home and throwing it away in your own trash can, you're like, oh, there's a trash can right here. And you drop it in. Now, some people are saying, that's totally acceptable. It's a trash can.
1: It's a trash can.
0: It's a trash can. I believe Lana is guilty of this.
1: Yes, I am.
0: And she has done this before.
1: Yes, I have.
0: I am on the other side. I'm saying you don't stink up somebody else's trash can. Yes, it is a trash can. Yes, it already stinks.
1: Don't stink up someone else.
0: You don't go throw your trash away in your neighbor's trash can, do you?
1: It's a poop bag.
0: Even worse. In your kitchen trash, I think the poop bag, like Parker, I wouldn't go throw her dirty diapers away in the neighbor's trash. I would throw it in my own trash.
1: That's a bigger amount of trash. A diaper is, this is a tiny little bag with a little poop in it.
0: Yeah. I Kevin, where are you at on this?
3: I would not do that to a neighbor.
0: Right. I wouldn't either.
3: I pick it up and carry it around until we get back home.
1: Most of the time I do, but I have put it in. But you know when I do it? Is when it's trash day.
0: Well, yeah, it's when their trash cans are out.
1: Well,
0: you're not going to walk in. I hope you wouldn't walk into their garage.
1: No, but I meant if the garbage man hasn't come yet, and I know he, because I can hear him around the neighborhood.
0: Sure.
1: If he's coming, he's going to pick it up, then I'll put it in there.
0: No.
1: But most of the time, I bring it back home.
3: I've gone out to the trash to put extra trash when it's already been at the street. Yeah. And I've seen them in there before from someone else.
0: Yeah.
3: It doesn't bother me. I just wouldn't do that to somebody else.
0: Yeah, because what if the bag breaks and then you got a trash can that's all crappy?
3: No pun intended. I'm with you on that.
0: Pun intended, actually.
1: But it's a trash can.
0: But it's not your trash can.
3: But it's not yours, right? I'm with JR on this.
1: But it's not like I'm throwing seven bags in there. I'm just throwing one bag, and if it's going to be
0: that's where it starts, Lana. And the next thing, it's two, and then it's three, and then it's four.
1: I mean, I'm not throwing my garbage in there, trash. It's just
3: it is garbage.
0: It is garbage. I feel like it's worse.
1: Aren't you happy I picked up the poop in your yard?
3: 100%.
0: Yeah, that's. But you know, listen, we're not giving out participation awards here. This is like etiquette of what you do. You don't just throw it away in someone else's trash can. And a lot, not in your neighborhood, but like in some neighborhoods, there's those the things they have specifically for
1: dog poop.
0: You know, those little trash cans.
1: We don't have that in my fancy neighborhood.
0: That's what I'm saying. But anyway, so.
1: You don't live up where he lives.
0: But there's a reason that they have those because they don't want you just throwing it away in anybody's trash can.
1: Well, we don't live in a neighborhood where you're required to keep your trash cans inside your garage.
0: Ooh.
1: And I can understand that. You want to keep your trash cans as clean as you can because you have to keep them in your garage.
0: Mm-hmm.
1: Ours are on the side of our house. So it doesn't matter. So it's okay. But I would never.
0: Justification.
1: I would never throw my poop in somebody's trash can that had to put their.
0: We're talking about Louie's poop.
1: You had to put your can inside your garage because that would stink. I can understand that.
0: Okay.
1: But if there's trash in there, it's trash day. I can hear the garbage man down the street. I'm putting it in.
0: Why don't you just go meet the garbage man and say, "Here you go. I'm gonna save you a trip. Here you go. Right here. Here's the bag."
1: Sure, next time I will. I'll be like, I'll throw it up to him. Hey, catch!
3: Catch! Oh, my gosh.
0: All right, well, that was a video that went viral, and I thought that was interesting that people were taking both sides on that. Obviously, Lana's on one side, I'm on the other. So, do what you want to do, but you may tick off your neighbors, just letting you know.
1: Oh, I've already gotten in trouble. Somebody's yelled at me before for doing it.
0: Why didn't we lead with that?
3: I know, seriously.
1: I don't know.
0: All right, we're going commercial free next.
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5: In Hillsboro, we have an accident on 75 South at Fowler Avenue with the two right lanes blocked, and a crash on 301 South at 75 with the two left lanes blocked. 75 South is now slow from the 275 connector to I-4. Northbound 75 is heavy from MLK to Fowler. I-4 West and 275 South slow through the junction. Keeping you updated, I'm Schreiner.
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25: Good morning, Tampa Bay. Your temperatures in the 70s on this Wednesday morning. Warm and humid out there as we go through the afternoon. Starting to transition to more rain east of the coast over the next several days. So rain chances near the beach is lower at about 30 to 40%, 60% east of I-75 with temperatures back into the low 90s. I'm meteorologist Greg D for Tampa Bay 28 and 99.5 QYK.
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Here's Luke Bryan and Megan Maroney next. We were

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0: Tampa Bay's hometown morning crew. It is JR, Lana, and the ACM CMA winner. 28-year radio veteran, the pride of Jesuit High School.
1: Go Tigers.
0: USF grad.
1: Go Bulls.
0: His name's Kevin Ebel. He has what's training in Tampa Bay.
1: Well, as I said, it's a big day for the Howard Franklin Bridge. We know there's been a lot of construction. They built a new span. They demolished another span. Well, today, the pedestrian path on the Howard Franklin Bridge is open, as well as the express lanes on the bridge. They are open northbound. They are absolutely open. There was word that they were going to open them, but they've already done it.
2: That's so cool.
1: They've already opened this. So the lanes will open toll-free while engineers work on the toll technology, so you can go through it without having to pay a toll right now. When the tolls do become active, it'll be 50 cents every time you go through. That pedestrian path is almost 7 miles long. So pedestrians, cyclists will be able to cross the bridge from near Cypress Point Park to 4th Street North in St. Pete. It also has shaded sections and 4 outlook spots as well. So very cool. This bridge is getting near being done, isn't it?
0: Yeah.
1: I think
2: almost
1: so.
2: Almost done.
1: Here we go. All right, that's very cool. All right, Rays lost to the Orioles 6-1 last night. Same two teams at 6:35 in Baltimore tonight. And then finally, we are still in a drought, even though it has been raining every single day. We are still a drought here in the Tampa Bay area. And the city of Tampa, since December the 1st of last year, has issued over 430 citations for violating water rules. City officials say 40% of the total water usage is from just 17% of the residents in the city of Tampa. So their citations are 30% higher than the same time this year. Fines do start at $100, then go to $200 for a second offense, $500 for a third, and then you have to go to court for it.
0: Okay.
1: So just
2: stop watering your grass.
1: Well, you're supposed to only do it once a week.
2: Right.
1: People are not, obviously. So some people are spending, I saw 10,000 gallons extra just on watering their lawns.
0: That's dumb.
1: So there you go. But just know we're still in a drought. So hopefully it continues to rain, and it stops. There you go. That's what's trending in Tampa Bay. This one's in the books. Yes, sir.

Langley, Morgan Wallen. I can't love you anymore. We're always commercial free at this time. It's commercial free new country. 99.5 QYK, Tampa Bay's hometown morning crew. All right, so those Rays tickets where Cole Swindell's doing a show after the game on Saturday. We're going to have more for you tomorrow morning at 8:20.

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0: Tampa Bay's hometown morning crew. This is JR, Lon, and Kevin. Thanks for waking up with us every single day. We appreciate the heck out of you. Cannot say that enough. Love hanging out with you. And love giving you the second date update every morning just after 7 o'clock. And we're always hoping we can match two people back up on another date. But it just wasn't going to happen for Chris. Mm-mm. And Jade. In basically Jade, which we kind of got a taste of it after we talked to her the second time. That she's a talker.
1: She just talks a lot.
0: Right. And she just kind of, on the date, I guess, just kind of rambled on about her boss and stuff that her boss is going through and that she's redecorating her house and she's picking out drapes and curtains and whatnot.
1: He's like, I'm so not interested in this.
0: He's like, dude, this is boring. I'm out. And I never could get even get a word in. So that's what happened with them. You should definitely listen to it, though, because she does go for a while there. So it's on our Instagram and Facebook page. That was Chris and Jade on the second date update. We'll have a brand new one for you tomorrow just after 7 o'clock. All right. Also, we found out something that Lana does do, and she has been in trouble for this before.
2: Yep.
0: And that is she throws her dog's poop in other people's trash cans.
1: But not all the time. Normally, I bring it home only if the garbage is still there and it hasn't been picked up.
0: So if it's an empty garbage can, you wouldn't put it in there?
1: No, if it's an empty garbage can at the end of the street and somebody like just left it there and hadn't brought it back to their garage or their house yet, no, yeah. I wouldn't do that. Only the dirty garbage cans, so I know it's getting thrown
0: versus
1: away.
0: Versus the clean ones?
1: Well, the ones with stuff in them.
0: Right, gotcha. So, interesting.
1: Yeah.
0: Well, the reason we were talking about that is there was a viral video that went crazy on X, and it was filming a dude that was, or filming a woman that was picking up after her dog and then throwing the waste in somebody else's, her neighbor's garbage can versus taking it home and putting it in her own. And people were like on both sides saying, that's fine, it's garbage, no big deal, like Lana's saying. And then I'm on the other side where we're like, it's like, no, you don't stink up somebody else's can with your dog's poop. Or what if it spills out? What if the bag breaks or whatever? So, I mean, I wouldn't do that, but I thought it was funny how many people got involved and kind of heated about that conversation.
1: I know, yeah. But it's interesting for me. I don't think it's a big deal because who cares? But then you kind of flipped it on me and you're like, would you like it if I threw Parker's diapers in your garbage? Mm-hmm, I'm like, ew, mm-hmm. No.
0: Exactly.
1: So
0: yeah. I get it. All right, we're going commercial free next, and we will have more Rays tickets to see the game and Cole Swindell after the game tomorrow morning at 8:20.
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Country While You Work, 99.5 QYK. You want to see Cole Swindell? He's going to be at the Trop Saturday night. Tampa Bay's hometown morning crew has tickets for you to see the Rays game and then hang out after the game to see Cole Swindell tomorrow morning at 8:20. Here's Graylin James, Water at a Wedding.

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1: Going shopping. She's redecorating, I think. And she is talking about curtains and drapes. I don't know how many times I had to hear about curtains and drapes.
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I need to know, some of you might be doing it right now. Have you ever gone out on a first date just to get a free meal? 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

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Hope you're having a great afternoon. If you didn't get in today, don't worry about it. Another chance for you to score a four-pack of tickets to Busch Gardens Summer Nights is coming up again around 12:20 tomorrow. Luke Bryan's up next. Here's Kenny Chesney.

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It includes Neutrogena, Hawaiian Tropics, Sunbum came in at number two and number three for their body spray and SPF 50. 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

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Dr. Beach's Top 10 Beaches came out for 2026. And look at us at number 3. Dunedin and Clearwater came in at number 3 with Caladese Island State Park. And Panama City, St. Andrew State Park was number 2. Hawaii was number 1, obviously.

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So how much money are you spending a week on groceries? They told us the states where it's the most expensive to buy groceries. The top three were California, Alaska, and Hawaii. Florida was number 7.

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Are you wearing any of these? 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
4: Get this. Joey and me were supposed to go to this concert next week, right? 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

So every morning, just after 7 o'clock, Tampa Bay's hometown morning crew has your second date update. You never know what's going to happen. Always some interesting issues going on. But they'll have a brand new one for you tomorrow morning at 7 o'clock as well. And you can get caught up on our Instagram and Facebook page. That is where we post them. Get on there, leave a comment, let us know what you think. It's commercial-free New Country, 99.5 QYK. Luke Coates.

It's a great new artist, Graylin James. There's so much going on in this song. I always like to say that. It's commercial-free new country, 99.5 QYK. It's called Water at a Wedding. See if you can follow along on the storyline of this song, all right? Check it out.

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4: There's an accident in Tampa at Nebraska and Bearse Avenue that's causing delays. Traffic slow from an accident eastbound I-4 near 22nd Street, and there's delays from a crash southbound 275 at Lois. In South Tampa, there's an accident at Dale Mabry and Kennedy, and traffic slow northbound 75 at I-4.
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I feel like the Rays right now want to get out of Baltimore. We've had no luck there this series. It's commercial-free New Country, 99.5 QYK. We got to get back to our winning ways. Tonight, Rays, Orioles again, 6:35.

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You got country music all put together one night, Saturday night. Gonna have the Rays game, then a Cole Swindell show after the game. 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

0: 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What's up? It's JR. Let's do it. It's after 5 o'clock. Let's kick it off. Hopefully, you're getting off work right now. We appreciate you having us on. Sam Hunt, Body Like a Back Road, and then Low Cash next. Hang on.
1: Got a girl from the south side. 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
1: 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She's redecorating, I think. And she is talking about curtains and drapes. I don't know how many times I had to hear about curtains and drapes. I literally could not get a word in edgewise. I couldn't even ask questions about the curtains and drapes. She just kept going and going.
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4: Traffic's heavy in Tampa, northbound 275 approaching Bush Boulevard. Traffic's also slow southbound 275 approaching Ashley. There's delays northbound on the Veterans Expressway approaching Van Dyke. And traffic slow northbound 75 at I-4. There's also an accident southbound 41 at Riverview. And the bridges are looking good.
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You never know what you're going to see in Key West, like Kenny Chesney filming a music video in public, just walking around, doing different shots for his music video for this song, Carry On. 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He just kind of wanders around. 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

Did you see this? Palm Harbor has a chiropractor that puts out like funny signs in front of his chiropractic practice. Well, his latest one was licensed crack dealer. Obviously, cracking backs. I don't know about that one. 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New.

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3: Traffic slow this afternoon near 41 and 54. There's also delays northbound on the Veterans Expressway approaching Van Dyke. Traffic's heavy northbound 275 approaching Bush Boulevard. Southbound 275, you'll see delays approaching West Shore. And there's slow traffic on the Selman Expressway through downtown Tampa. The bridges are looking good.
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Commercial Free New Country, 99.5 QYK. What's going on? It's JR. Thanks for hanging out. Well, let me just put it this way. We want you to go experience the Rays game and Cole Swindell. We're going to do it again tomorrow morning at 8.

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1: Traffic slow in Tampa, northbound 75 near I-4, and northbound 75 is slow getting into Pasco County. There's also delays northbound 275 approaching Sly. Things look good across the bridges tonight, and in St. Pete, there's delay southbound 275 at Gandy.
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4: Traffic looks pretty good tonight. There is still some delays in Tampa. Northbound 275 near Kennedy, there's an accident. And traffic slow southbound 75 approaching Gibsonton. There's also delays northbound 75 getting into Wesley Chapel, but no major problems tonight. The Vets and the Salmon look good, and the bridges are accident-free.
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Kid Rock will be here on Saturday at the Amp. Hopefully weather is good. It's commercial-free New Country 99.5 QYK. Looks like some rain, but I don't think that's going to stop Kid Rock. Hudson Westbrook right here. Texas boy, 22 years old. It's called Painted You Pretty.

Let's get after some new country right here. It's commercial-free new country, 99.5 QYK. What's going on? It's JR. Thanks for hanging out. This is Jason Aldean's new song. It's off the album Songs About Us, which is a great album. Definitely check that out. It's called Don't Tell On Me. A little twist in this song. All right? Let me know what you think.

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2: 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Thanks to our host, Jordan Davis. 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